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5: Tonight in Yellowknife, it will be clear with increasing cloudiness overnight and a low of 11. Tomorrow, it will be cloudy with a high of 17. That night, it will be cloudy with a 40% chance of showers and a low of 8. On Saturday, it will be clear with a high of 16. Over in Hay River, tonight it will be partly cloudy with a chance of showers in the evening and overnight and a low of 10. Tomorrow, it'll be cloudy in the morning with a chance of showers and a risk of thunderstorms and a high of 13. That night, it will be cloudy with a chance of showers in the early evening and a risk of thunderstorms, a low of 5. On Saturday, there will be periods of rain and a high of 12.
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5: Tonight in Yellowknife, it will be clear with increasing cloudiness overnight and a low of 11. Tomorrow, it will be cloudy with a high of 17. That night, it will be cloudy with a 40% chance of showers and a low of 8. On Saturday, it will be clear with a high of 16. Over in Hay River, tonight it will be partly cloudy with a chance of showers in the evening and overnight and a low of 10. Tomorrow, it'll be cloudy in the morning with a chance of showers and a risk of thunderstorms and a high of 13. That night, it will be cloudy with a chance of showers in the early evening and a risk of thunderstorms, a low of 5. On Saturday, there will be periods of rain and a high of 12.

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3: Tonight in Yellowknife, it will be clear with increasing cloudiness overnight and a low of 11. Tomorrow, it will be cloudy with a high of 17. That night, it will be cloudy with a 40% chance of showers and a low of 8. On Saturday, it will be clear with a high of 16. Over in Hay River, tonight will be partly cloudy with a chance of showers in the evening and overnight and a low of 10. Tomorrow, it'll be cloudy in the morning with a chance of showers and a risk of thunderstorms and a high of 13. That night, it will be cloudy with a chance of showers in the early evening and a risk of thunderstorms, a low of 5. On Saturday, there will be periods of rain and a high of 12.

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7: Tonight in Yellowknife, it will be clear with increasing cloudiness overnight and a low of 11. Tomorrow, it will be cloudy with a high of 17. That night, it will be cloudy with a 40% chance of showers and a low of 8. On Saturday, it will be clear with a high of 16. Over in Hay River, tonight will be partly cloudy with a chance of showers in the evening and overnight and a low of 10. Tomorrow, it'll be cloudy in the morning with a chance of showers and a risk of thunderstorms and a high of 13. That night, it will be cloudy with a chance of showers in the early evening and a risk of thunderstorms, a low of 5. On Saturday, there will be periods of rain and a high of 12.
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3: Tonight in Yellowknife, it will be clear with increasing cloudiness overnight and a low of 11. Tomorrow, it will be cloudy with a high of 17. That night, it will be cloudy with a 40% chance of showers and a low of 8. On Saturday, it will be clear with a high of 16. Over in Hay River, tonight it will be partly cloudy with a chance of showers in the evening and overnight and a low of 10. Tomorrow, it'll be cloudy in the morning with a chance of showers and a risk of thunderstorms and a high of 13. That night, it will be cloudy with a chance of showers in the early evening and a risk of thunderstorms, a low of 5. On Saturday, there will be periods of rain and a high of 12.

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3: Tonight in Yellowknife, it will be clear with increasing cloudiness overnight and a low of 11. Tomorrow, it will be cloudy with a high of 17. That night, it will be cloudy with a 40% chance of showers and a low of 8. On Saturday, it will be clear with a high of 16. Over in Hay River, tonight will be partly cloudy with a chance of showers in the evening and overnight and a low of 10. Tomorrow, it'll be cloudy in the morning with a chance of showers and a risk of thunderstorms and a high of 13. That night, it will be cloudy with a chance of showers in the early evening and a risk of thunderstorms, a low of 5. On Saturday, there will be periods of rain and a high of 12.

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0: Hey, good morning. How are you today? TLC and Creep. I'm Keith and Glosson. We're kicking off the morning show a little bit earlier today. 5:30 on the nose. We're going to go till 9 this morning. Oh, you guys, it's just been such a rough week for me. I'm not going to lie. I have a very, very, very nasty flu bug that is really hitting me, but I feel really bad because I've taken a lot of time off work this week. Something, little radio magic for you folks. The shows that you've heard this week have been pre-recorded or used from other shows that I've done. Kudos to Vista Management. They did not want me to come in. They said to take all the time that I needed, but I kind of feel bad. And I just wanted to come in and get out of my house and do this. So I'll be here till 9 this morning, helping us out as we move through the Friday morning. Welcome, by the way. It is Friday, June 5th. I know a lot of people are going to be like, oh, Keeson, you're on so early today. Well, we'll still introduce the show again at 6 for the folks that join us there. And we're going to talk a lot about the wildfire stuff going on in the South Slave region because in Hay River right now, there's an air quality warning going on. And it's looking very, very smoky there. Rain will move in through the South Slave region, though, so that might help. Here in Yellowknife, it's a little smoky as well as we get those clouds and rain into the area. Looking at the air quality map for the NWT, if you are in the South Slave region this morning, particularly around Hay River, they're deeming it as a very unhealthy area to be breathing in the smoke. Here in Yellowknife, they're still saying it's good, but there is smoke moving into the area that could move us to moderate conditions. Coming in from the east, blowing west, it looks like. So if you are in some parts of the territory, I'm looking at this one too right now. That can't be true. I guess there's a... No, that's not true. I don't know. It says that there's a dust alert in some parts of the territory, but maybe dust from... Maybe they're taking it as the smoke. Because like I'm saying, it is not so good here in the territory or in lots of parts of Canada today. Nunavut, Alaska. Well, Alaska's not in Canada, but you understand what I'm saying. A lot of wildfires burning, but you know, it'll be fine. Here in Yellowknife today, 18 degrees is the high. We will get showers throughout the day. In Hay River today, 16 degrees and chances for thunderstorms all day today. Chance of rain as well. And then 6 degrees tonight and rain. Just alone tonight, you should get 5 millimeters of rainfall. And then that rain and will come in this afternoon. Chance for some thunderstorms, like I've been saying. Right now in Hay River, it's 7 degrees and smoky. And in Yellowknife, 14 degrees and mostly cloudy. We've got a good show lined up for you. Lots of great music. And you get to deal with sick Keeson. I just want to be in my bed right now. But I'm here for you today.
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1: 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We are live, friends, from downtown Yellowknife.

0: It is Keith and Lawson. You're listening to Go FM today on this Friday, June 5th. How excited are you to start the weekend? 5:40 on this Friday. As sports today, starting on the ice, the Carolina Hurricanes tied up the Stanley Finals 1-1 after beating the Vegas Golden Knights 4-3 last night in the NHL. In MLB, on the baseball diamond, the Toronto Blue Jays avoided the series sweep by beating the Atlanta Braves 7-2 yesterday. And CFL, then on the football field, the Montreal Alouettes defeated the Hamilton Tiger Cats 30-27.
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2: All right, so I was talking to one of my friends last night, and they were asking me a little bit more about the radio stuff and music and all of this stuff. And so I said to them, I was like, well, we play good music like Alex Warren, Fever Dream. And it's so funny because they were like, well, what is that song? I've never heard that song. Like, how have you never heard this song? A lot of people are deeming this song the summer anthem. You know, everybody's going to pick a summer song when I don't understand that. I really have never understood that because I'm just like, I'll listen to whatever I damn please, thank you very much, when I'm cruising around in the summer. Anyway, it is the song of the summer for what a lot of people are saying. It's actually his best song, in my opinion. 100.1, Go FM.

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0: Oh, nobody understands how much I love that song. Albert Hammond, throwback there. It Never Rains in Southern California. 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
0: We'll keep the music going. Okay, we'll keep the music going until... Sorry, the guy was not finished there. I thought he was. Anyway, we're going to keep going till 9 o'clock this morning. That's when the Go Morning Show is on air until today.

0: Get your sexy on.
1: Looking at national news this morning, according to the Canadian press this morning coming out of Vancouver, an independent MLA in British Columbia, Jordan Keeley, is denying sexual assault charges that have sunk his expectations that he would be returning to the BC Conservative caucus. The BC Prosecution Service announced on Thursday that Keeley had been charged over allegations dating back to between January 1st and September 20th of 2024 ahead of his election to represent Peace River North in October later of that year. Now get this, Keeley said in a statement that he was innocent of the accusation and would prove it in court. Quote, he said, in the meantime, it will be business as usual, advocating for my constituents and region, end quote. Now, Carrie Lynn Finlay, a former British Columbia Conservative Member of Parliament, won the leadership race for that party last weekend, and it was reported that he wrote on Facebook, Jordan Keeley, that he would rejoin the BC Conservative caucus if she got in, quoting, if Carrie gets in, she invites me, I might not be an independent anymore, end quote. That way, you don't know what'll happen there, but 2 days later, he was on stage with Finlay in Vancouver, after she won the leadership race. Now, new Democrat MLA Jennifer Whiteside released a statement on Thursday saying it was inappropriate for someone facing such serious crime charges to continue to serve as a member of the BC legislature. Whole bunch of drama and news happening in northern Canada, northern BC this morning. That again from the Canadian press. If you want to go read that this morning, headline is independent BC legislature Jordan Keeley charged with sexual assault.
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0: Go!
1: So I don't know why this is my go-to song, but it was something that I knew very well in high school. In fact, I get flashbacks from this song. Maybe it's a little embarrassing, but I will never forget when there was a snow day. And listen, my brother and I, we love school so much, especially in the end. And so there was a snow day one time. And we lived probably 20 minutes from the school. But my brother and I trudged in. Did we almost go into the ditch? Yes, I have a vivid memory of that. But I also have a vivid memory of later that morning, because there was nobody there singing this song, because it was just a go-to. Finally, CC Peniston. It's so easy to remember because it's the same words over and over and over and over again. Hey, it's 5:55, 5 minutes to 6 o'clock.

0: 6 o'clock. Well, almost 6 o'clock. Oh, welcome to the Go Morning Show today. I'm Keeson. We are starting the morning show early. 5:30 is when I'm on the air. I don't know. I'm not going to lie. A little under the weather today, a little bit of the flu I'm trying to kick to the curb, but that is fine because I'm happy to be here with you today. I really haven't been here with you at all this week. Some pre-recorded versions of the morning show over the week, and I thought, you know what, today I'll come in, we'll go till 9 o'clock. It will be fine. We've got so much to talk about as well. Coming up next, right now, Hay River's under an air quality alert, and more smoke will be moving into the Yellowknife region today. The air quality alert for the NWT not looking good this morning as wildfires continue to burn in the South Slave region.
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0: But it is 6 o'clock now across the territory. Good morning. Welcome to the Go Morning Show. I'm Keeson Glosson. It is Friday, June 5th today. Getting excited for the weekend? Oh, I would be right now. I am. Get to sleep in, watch TV all weekend. Hell yeah. Player, baby comeback on Go FM, Yellowknife, Hay River.

live, 8 minutes after 6 o'clock. Hey, good morning. I'm Keith Singlawson here on GoFM. It is Friday, June 5th today. Thanks for listening. Always do appreciate it. We've got so much to talk about on the show. We're going till 9 today. Yeah, I'm cutting it an hour short just because I don't want to complain about that. I'm not feeling well. I don't want to complain about that, but I just want to put that out there. We started this morning at 5:30, so we'll go until 9, and then we'll have Jukebox from 9 to 10. All right, weather for Yellowknife today, 18 degrees and showers is what we're looking at. As the weekend progresses, though, we'll get sunshine for the start of next week, and in the midweek, we will get rain in Hay River today. It's a little bit more critical if you're listening there in the South Slave region. An air quality warning is in effect for Hay River right now. Because of that wildfire smoke that is blowing through and into the area because of that massive wood buffalo fire that's going on. So keep that in mind. Actually, air quality right now, and I'll talk about that in a second, actually. Today, though, 16 degrees, and there is rain all through the day, 6 tonight. With that rain, though, we get more thunderstorms, and the one that was started with the wood buffalo fire was that lightning. So hopefully everything will be fine down there. We won't see any more starting of wildfires. Tomorrow, 13 degrees in rain. That should help a little bit, hopefully, with the wildfires in the South Slave region today. Air quality, though, that's what I want to talk about this morning in Hay River. Sorry. It's actually quite vital. In the whole territory right now, Hay River's at a 165 for air quality, which means it is in the unhealthy zone. Other areas in the South Slave region, if you're really far away from that area, looking at good moderate stuff. If you're in Yellowknife today, like I am, we are under a good air quality. But according to this map that I'm looking at, the wind is going to continue to blow in more and more smoke. And there is a place just east of Yellowknife that is at a moderate for air quality this morning. So it could be moderate here in Yellowknife in the coming hours and or in the afternoon. So something to look at, looking at pretty much all of North America, Canada, Alaska, and Ontario actually really affected, and Nunavut as well, by the wildfire smoke here in the north and some of the wildfires that are going on in Ontario. Hey, coming up on the show today, we've got Keeson's question of the day at 7 o'clock. I know you've been waiting for that because we really haven't had a question of the day all week long. So I've got one for you coming up. And we're just going to have so much fun today. As we kick off Friday, some of the best music ever made as well here on GoFM today. Clean Bandit, Jess Glynn. This is a famous one. A well-known one. Rather Be. It's 6:11.

0: Oh, love it. Like I said, that is a classic song that everybody knows. Rather Be, Clean Bandit, and Jess Glynn.
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0: All right, 6:14 on this Friday. Thanks for listening today. I have a little bit of a PSA that I want to put out there because I've been seeing this more on the Yellowknife Rant and Rave pages, and honestly, it's happened to me a couple times, and I know if my parents are listening this morning, this isn't true and not that I'm going to do it, but what is with everybody driving so close to the back of my car? Like, I almost wanted to brake check them a couple times, but I don't because I'm just like, no, you're going to come down. It's whatever. But, like, I'm not going to lie. This morning on my way into work, there was a taxi probably 2 inches away from my bumper the whole way here. And I just thought to myself, I'm like, dude, it's 5 a.m. Like, let me be honest. There's not a lot of people ordering taxis at 5 a.m. here in this city. There ain't a lot of people out on the road. Calm down. So, anyway, he passed me, and I kind of... I just did the stare, and of course he just kept looking forward and didn't do anything, but I just gave him this stare. So I'm just like, what's going on? You know, it's happened to me twice in the last week, and I've been seeing a lot more posts on the Rant and Rave pages and all that stuff of people dealing with the same thing, being too close to a bumper. In fact, this person put on Facebook that said, Rant, be careful around this blanking idiot. She cut off my wife so bad that she almost T-boned her. My wife's friend was in the passenger seat and almost gave her a concussion because she had to hit the brake so hard. The woman had 2 kids in her truck with her. They could have been seriously injured. She sped off only to end up in the lane that she was already in. Thank you. That's exactly what I'm saying. Shout out to you, Colton Elson. I hope that your wife and your friend is okay. But that's what I'm saying. It's like I've seen that a lot where somebody will pass me and then I end up right behind them. What's the point, people? What's the point? I don't want to sound like a complainer, like a moaner, but I'm just saying, you're not in a hurry to go anywhere. Please. Even when I want to go home after my shift and I just want to sleep, I wait at those damn lights here on 49th Street and all the way through downtown Yellowknife. Post Malone and Doja Cat, I Like You and a Happier Song. News with Lisa is next.

0: With your news on the go, the Government of the Northwest Territories and the Kleinshaw Government are making changes to their partnership on the Dakay Frank Channel Bridge Replacement Project on Highway 3. The new bridge, currently under construction north of the old bridge, will improve safety, remove the current restrictions on height and weight, and support reliable travel, says the GNWT. Work on the bridge began in late 2025, with crews currently laying the bridge's foundation and working on structural components. The bridge is expected to open to traffic in the fall of 2027, with full project completion in the fall of 2028. Vista Radio, Yellowknife.
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3: An air quality alert still remains for some parts of the South Slave region today. We'll get to that in a second. For Yellowknife today, 18 degrees. Clouds will remain today and throughout the day, especially this afternoon. We're going to see for chances of rain, big chances of rain and wind gusts as well. Gusting up to 40 kilometers from the east this morning, which could bring more and more smoke into the city of Yellowknife. 10 degrees tonight, rain throughout the night. Tomorrow, 16 degrees. Clouds will clear out. We'll get sunshine. And for Sunday, 17 and sunshine. Better enjoy it, because by middle of the week next week, we're back to the rain by quite a bit. In Hay River today, there is that air quality warning still in effect. This is what Environment Canada is laying out. It came into effect at 5 a.m. Wildfire smoke is causing locally poor air quality. Conditions are expected to improve later today for most regions and for Fort Smith and those areas. It will improve on Saturday. 16 degrees today, though. Thunderstorms in the area, so let's hope it doesn't create more of a risk for wildfires. But rain throughout the day, let's hope it suppresses it. 6 degrees tonight, rain and thunderstorms as well. 13 degrees, you drop the thunderstorms for tomorrow, but rain will continue. And for Sunday, 12 and sunny. Currently in Hay River, 8 degrees and wildfire smoke in the air. And here in downtown Yellowknife, 14 degrees and mostly cloudy.
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Nickelback and Far Away. It is Go FM. Thanks for listening today. I'm Keeson Glosson on the go. And, I've been thinking a lot about graduation, because that's what's on everybody's minds. It's on my TikTok feed right now. Grad 2026. And it wasn't that long ago, friends, that I graduated from high school, 2023. And, this morning I was looking through because my school, and I don't know if this is rare because I've been looking it up and I'm not seeing it, but I've been seeing, and what I got is that people wrote me like letters. My family did, my teachers did. So I was looking through them today and I thought to myself, I'm like, okay, I'm going to bring one in and read it on air. And then I thought, no, because it just seems too egotistical. a lot of it was complimenting me and I didn't want to do that. I didn't want to read that on air. But next, we're going to see what it looks like to write a letter. According to ChatGPT, how do you write a letter for your dear student or your dear kid or your dear whatever? It's quite interesting. I'm looking at it right now and we'll see what happens. First of all, Taylor Swift, Opalite, one of my favorite songs by her on Go 100. I had a-

0: as we celebrate the graduating classes of 2026 here in Yellowknife and in Hay River and across the territory and across the country, you know, this morning I was looking at grad letters. And no, it's not like a grad letter that you would write to a university. It's grad letters that my teachers and my family and one of my friend's moms from a while ago wrote to me. And I mean, I thought to myself, what do they look like? How does it look like when you're writing it? Might be a little bit harder. I asked ChatGPT. Seems like that's what everybody does these days. How about this one? Dear Sarah, watching you, and this is kind of creepy, but watching you grow from a curious child into the person you are today has been one of the greatest joys of my life. Your determination, kindness, and resilience have brought you to this milestone, and I couldn't be prouder. As you begin this next chapter, remember that success isn't measured only by achievements, but also by the way you treat others and stay true to your values. There will be challenges ahead, but you've already shown that you can overcome difficult obstacles. Wherever life takes you, know that I believe in you, and I will always be cheering on you. Congratulations with your graduation. With love, Grandma. So I guess it's not creepy if you think about it. Curious child, that would have been creepy if it was coming from my teacher. Okay, so I asked ChatGPT to use my name, and it was like, what do you want? And I said, funny. So let's see if we laugh at this one. Dear Keeson, congratulations on graduating. I just hit my knee, too. Oh, my God. Dear Keeson, congratulations on graduating. First, I'd like to recognize your incredible achievement of making it through all these years of school without permanently losing your backpack, forgetting your name. What? Or accidentally setting off the fire alarm. That's no small accomplishment. Okay, first of all, that doesn't even make any sense. Who the hell would forget their name? You know, I'm supposed to be 17, 18 years old here. Anyway, it says, it's been a pleasure having you in class. You always found a way to make people laugh, whether you meant to or not. That's true. You also mastered the important life skill of looking busy when I walked by your desk, which I suspect will take you far in future meetings. As you head into your next adventure, remember a few things. This is what ChatGPT thinks I need to remember. Don't wait until 11:59 p.m. to start something due at midnight. Read instructions before asking for help. If something seems too good to be true, it probably is. And no, you won't be able to solve every problem by saying, my Wi-Fi wasn't working. In all seriousness, you've grown into someone I'm proud to know. Your sense of humor, resilience, and personality have made a positive impact on the people around you. Keep working hard, keep being yourself, and try not to become one of those adults who says, back in my day, before turning 25. Congratulations, Keeson. The future is yours. Please use your powers responsibly. Your teacher, Mr. Smith. Again, that's a fake ChatGPT one. And it says, P.S., if you become rich and famous, I fully expect a thank you speech that includes my name. If not, I'll assume you forgot the assignment. Oh, my goodness.
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0: Okay, so we are talking about a little bit of graduation 2026 stuff. I have a story to tell because one of those points in there that said, if something seems too good to be true, it probably is. So back in, was it 3 years ago? Yeah, 3 years ago. I'm embarrassed to tell this story. I was so desperate to find a job over the summer of 2023. I did ultimately, but there was this one person that posted on Facebook in this jobs group, and I thought to myself, it seems like, okay, now looking back, it seems too good to be true, but it was like they'd pay you $30 an hour to do like, I don't know, like you're supposed to call people or like a telemarketer. So I thought to myself, hell, this is a good job. So they wanted me, I got in contact with the person on Messenger and I was like, I'd love to, you know, do this, whatever. And I remember they were like, download the Telegram app. And you would think, okay, Keeson would understand that that's a scam. No, I didn't. I downloaded this app. I input my phone number and I was doing this. So I was messaging this person on the Telegram app, all while in social class, by the way. Shout out to Ms. Kusel. Sorry about that. Anyway, I was trying to do all this stuff and I remember talking to Ms. Kusel about this. I was like, it's not working. Like this person says to do this. And she was like, well, what are you doing? And so I told her and she was like, dude, like they're scamming you. Like I can't believe you fell for that. Then I remember I went to the principal and I said, Mr. Clerk, I don't know, man. Like, I think this is good and whatever. And she said, Keeson, it's too good to be true. I can't believe you got scammed. That's my one scam story that I have for you. So if you're looking for a job and you're graduating this year, well, be careful. That's all I got to say to you. Crystal Waters, pure love on Go FM. Oh, I'm so embarrassed. That's okay. I'm not... kidding you? My radio career will follow me well into the grave because of some of the horrible things I've said on it. Anyway, keeping it moving on this Friday. It's June 5th today. Thanks for listening.

I'm Lisa Yase with your news on the go. Yellowknife Mayor Ben Hendrickson was among several municipal leaders who spoke at the Elbows Up for Climate Change Summit. The leaders called for the federal

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1: Our climate emergency isn't abstract. Northerners live with the physical impact of climate change every day as we warm 2 to 4 times faster than the rate of the rest of the world.
0: Climate change adds nearly $9 billion to infrastructure costs every year in Canada, two-thirds of which is paid for by municipal governments. 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
6: All righty, it is 6:45 right here on the dot. And we're going to continue our coverage this morning of all the wildfire smoke within the territory. Something that I did, though, earlier was talk about those grad letters. You know how you get a grad letter written to you if you're graduating, or maybe you're a parent and you're doing it this year. What else is People for Grad doing? Let's ask ChatGPT that. Let's see. What are people doing for grad 2026 as we celebrate the grads across the territory? Let's see. It's thinking. I know I shouldn't be using this because I totally complain about it. Oh, some good things here. See, that's a teaser, folks. I've got the details next. Katy Perry, Firework on Go.

you guys. I have so many stories, horror stories, PTSD stories, if you will, from my graduation in high school. Because it is June, we're celebrating the grads of 2026. It is Keeson. Good morning. It's GoFM. And I thought I'd search up, what are people doing for grad 2026? Well, it's all about the social media trends. The then versus now photo collages, the kappa gown photo shoots with the old friends that you won't know in a couple years, and the short graduation recap videos for TikTok, Instagram Reels, and or Snapchat. You know, I have a very embarrassing story to tell, and it's not even really embarrassing because it was not me. I will be the first to admit that I was close with a lot of teachers at my school. Okay, I was really close with a lot of teachers at my school. And I was added into this massive Instagram group with my grade 12 class and all the folks that were that were graduating. And so basically what happened is they were all planning this stuff, you know, the classic senior skip day and all this stuff that like all the American schools do, but like Canadian schools have never done anyway. So basically what happened is said vice principal found out that that stuff was going on. She shut it down. And all of a sudden, the next thing I know, everybody's blaming me because, oh, you're close with the teachers. Oh, you're this or that. And I remember I was so mortified that day. I was so mortified to the fact that I was crying because I was just like, it was not me. I swear to God, it was not me. And now, it's funny because one of my closest friends now, she admitted to me probably a couple years ago, 2 years ago, that she was the one that did it. And she stood by and watched what was happening to me. I was just like, oh my God, can I ever forgive you? Obviously, yes, because she's still one of my closest friends to this day. But I was just like, come on, really? I mean, fair enough that people could think it was me, but get off my back, man. Anyway, PTSD from your graduation, I'm sure. Here's Prince. I was just-

0: I'm Lisa Yesse with your news on the go. Elbows Up for Climate Change launched their new 2026 Climate Impacts Map at their summit on Thursday. The map will track climate disasters as they happen over the summer. The map shows that in the first 5 months of 2026, 7.6 million Canadians, or one in five, have already experienced an extreme weather event caused by climate change. They say the purpose of the map is to make the impacts visible and undeniable so the federal government will take serious action on climate change. Vista Radio, Yellowknife.
1: Thanks, Lisa. We are 2 till 7 o'clock on this Friday. Stay with us. Our question of the day is next.
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0: How are you? Starship, we built this city. Good morning. I'm Keith in 8 minutes after 7 o'clock. I'm not doing so well today, but that's okay. I'm so sick, you guys. Like, I've got, I think, flu and just, it hasn't been fun. I've been dealing with it for the past couple, past couple days for the week. See, I can't even get my thoughts together. And I've pretty much been out. This is my second day actually being here at work this week. The rest of it was just pulled from pre-recorded or other morning shows, and I feel bad. So I was like, you know what? I'm going to come in today, and I'm going to do it. But we've got our question of the day today, which I find this to be really interesting, okay? And the answer to this to be really interesting. Because women would think this about men would think this about women. What is the sexiest job the opposite gender could have? Well, here is your question of the day today. 12% of men say this is one of the sexiest jobs a woman could have. It feels saying that word on air feels weird. Sexiest. 867-920-2523 is the text line. You guys think out of the box, because this one shocked me. 12% of men say this is one of the sexiest jobs a woman could have. 867-920-2523. We're going to have the full answer coming up this morning at 8 o'clock. And throughout the 7 o'clock hour, I'm going to be reading your texts.
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0: I mean, I already have my answer to the question, but it's not about what Keeson says. It's about what the answer is. I mean, I'll tell you what I think coming up at 8, what the sexiest job a woman can have. But 12% of men say this is one of the sexiest jobs a woman can have. 867-920-2523. Eurythmics. And here comes the rain again at 7:10.

0: the Eurythmics, and here comes the rain again on Go FM. It is Keeson. Thanks for listening today. Our impossible question today. 12% of men say this is one of the sexiest jobs a woman could have. What is that? 867-920-2523. I have to be honest, there's a couple people on the text line that have already named the job that I personally think, but I will not read that out. Actually, I guess I can, because it isn't the correct answer. Folks are saying teacher. Is that weird of me to say? I mean, here's the thing. If I were to date a woman or marry a woman, I would be going for the occupation of teacher. I don't know what it is. I just love a woman that's good with kids. You know what I mean? You know, I just feel like I tell some of the most embarrassing things on air sometimes, but I'm going to say it. And I'm going to turn my headphones down for this one so I don't have to hear myself. The woman that I had a massive crush on for years. And if you're a friend of mine listening this morning, if you're a family member of mine that's listening this morning, you know who I'm talking about. She is going into her fourth year of education to be a teacher. And I have to be honest with you, obviously here I am single. Like, she never really went for me, but that doesn't matter. When she told me that she wanted to be a teacher, I don't know, I just felt more attracted to her after that. You know what I mean? Anyway, not the correct answer for the folks that are texting a teacher. One person just texted in and said flight attendant. Not flight attendant either, okay? The question today for you, 12% of men say this is one of the sexiest jobs a woman can have. Send me a message now, 867-920-2523. Would love to hear from you this morning.
1: No matter what, no matter what, you got

0: Lady Gaga and Doechii and Runway. It is Keyson. 12% of men say this is one of the sexiest jobs a woman can have. What is that? Yes, I'm still 12 years old. 867-920-2523. This person says, was a nurse or secretary picked already? We did say nurse and that wasn't correct, but secretary, that's a good guess. Not the correct one and actually not what I was thinking, but now that you've popped that into my brain, I'm like, okay. The top five, and I want to be careful, where is the answer? Okay, the top five are some of the top five that people have been saying. So we've got nurse on there, we've got teacher, we've got flight attendant. There's a whole list of them that could be available. This one's a little bit outside the thinking box, so you really got to think about it.
1: 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And honestly, good choice. FM.
0: Coming up after the break, we've got one more song till we get to the news and to the weather. But coming up after the break, I found this interesting. Get this. Bot web traffic has overtaken human web traffic, according to data. So some of the comments that you see that are just diabolical and you're like, I can't believe somebody would say that. It's probably a bot.

0: I'm Lisa Yesse with your News on the Go. A mural by Bechacon artist James Wedson tells the story of women, girls, and communities living in the North, and the work towards healing, interconnection, and cultural safety within the space. The debut of the impressive painting brought together community members, artists, and leaders in downtown Yellowknife for the YWCA NWT's 60-year anniversary. Wedson explained that the painting brings together all of the dynamic elements connected to the land, from the people to the spirits of the ancestors, the sky, the waters, and all of the life within.
1: This is what I do as an artist. So I put all the colors in together, and all the women showing that, like, different nationality and that different community come together as one and sharing our land.
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5: Go FM weather for Yellowknife today. 18 degrees with 60% chance of showers, which is a good chance for showers. Dropping to 10 tonight, and that chance of showers remains. Tomorrow, 16 degrees, and those clouds will clear out. We'll get sunshine here in the capital. And for Sunday, sunshine and 18. In Hay River today, an air quality warning is in effect as wildfire smoke blows through the South Slave region today. High of 16 degrees and rain with some thunderstorms. Thunderstorms and rain tonight and 6. Tomorrow, 13 degrees and rain. And for Sunday, 12 and sunny. And in Hay River today, 12 degrees and mostly cloudy right now is what is being recorded. And in downtown Yellowknife, we've almost reached our daily temperature. It's 14 degrees and mostly cloudy.
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It is Go FM. Good Friday to you. It's Keyston. Thanks for listening today. Bot web traffic has overtaken human web traffic. Isn't that insane? You know, when you see, especially on TikTok or Facebook, just some of the outrageous comments that people will put on any particular post, and you're like, wow, you feel really comfortable sharing that. You know, maybe calling somebody a name or whatever it is. Well, most of them are bots. And so I just have to remind myself that, because I'll be honest with you, I still get kind of mad when I see horrible comments. And I'm like, why would you put that? And then people are like, no, it's a bot account. I'm like, okay, it's a bot account, whatever. But it was faster than predicted, according to the experts. They thought more so it would be the end of 2027 that they would see more bot web traffic than human traffic. So quite interesting.

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Ooh, it's kind of crazy. I'm Keeson with our question of the day today. 12% of men say this is one of the sexiest jobs a woman could have. Text me 867-920-2523. A lot of people say nurse or flight attendant. Nod correct this morning. Think outside the box. Blue Cantrell and Hit 'Em Up style. 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

0: With your news on the go, the government of the Northwest Territories and the Clinchon government are making changes to their partnership on the Dakay Frank Channel Bridge Replacement Project on Highway 3. The new bridge, currently under construction north of the old bridge, will improve safety, remove the current restrictions on height and weight, and support reliable travel, says the GNWT. Work on the bridge began in late 2025, with crews currently laying the bridge's foundation and working on structural components. The bridge is expected to open to traffic in the fall of 2027, with full project completion in the fall of 2028. Vista Radio, Yellowknife.
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Usher and You Make Me Wanna on 100.1 Go FM. It is Keeson. Thanks for listening today. Hey, Gen Zers are more disconnected and distrustful of coworkers than their older colleagues. Quite interesting, and maybe it's because of the social media. That is what these experts are saying. It's because of the craving out of social media that it's harder for younger people to make those trustworthy connections. Yeah, okay, I can see that as somebody a Gen Z. Although I feel like I'm more outgoing than a Gen Zer, but anyway. Shania Twain, Party for Two, Billy Curry.

0: I'm Lisa Yase with your news on the go. Yellowknife Mayor Ben Hendrickson was among several municipal leaders who spoke at the Elbows Up for Climate Change Summit. The leaders called for the federal government to make climate change a priority and focus on investments in nation-building, not nation-burning projects.
1: Our climate emergency isn't abstract. 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
0: Climate change adds nearly $9 billion to infrastructure costs every year in Canada, two-thirds of which is paid for by municipal governments. 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

Mario and Let Me Love You. It is Go FM. I'm Keeson. We are heading towards 8 o'clock. Coming up next, our question of the day answer. 12% of men say this is one of the sexiest jobs a woman could have. Text me now at 867-920-2523. As I said, full details are next.

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1: And it is Go FM on this Friday, June 5th. Answer to our question today. Are you ready for this? We had a lot of guesses. 12% of men say that this is one of the sexiest jobs a woman could have. Well, a lot of people said nurse, teacher, flight attendant. The one thing I didn't see was IT job. Yeah, 12% of men say that if women had an IT job, it would be really, really sexy. Quite interesting, I have to admit. Hey, we're going to do another full question of the day coming up Monday, 8 a.m. Lifehouse and Hang It By Moment. Hey, we've got a new song coming up next. Hold on.

guys. We know Taylor Swift has been really, really big. I mean, she's always been a big artist, you know what I mean? She came out with Opalite and Fate of Ophelia, another couple big songs to add to the list. But we've got a new, brand new song that I want to play for you today by Miss Taylor Swift. Okay, we've even got in the system as Cussed Taylor because it's not even out on radio yet. Sorry, I'm just getting over a sickness, so it's a little harder for me to talk for longer. It's called I Knew It and I Knew You. And I guess it's in Toy Story 5 as well. It's a country and country pop song. Here it is, premiering on Go FM.

0: I'm Lisa Yesse with your news on the go. Elbows Up for Climate Change launched their new 2026 Climate Impacts Map at their summit on Thursday. The map will track climate disasters as they happen over the summer. The map shows that in the first 5 months of 2026, 7.6 million Canadians, or one in five, have already experienced an extreme weather event caused by climate change. They say the purpose of the map is to make the impacts visible and undeniable so the federal government will take serious action on climate change. Vista Radio, Yellowknife.
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FM. Good morning, I'm Keeson, and what we're dealing with today, especially in Hay River, an air quality warning is in effect as the wildfire smoke down there has just gotten really bad. I mean, a little smoky here in Yellowknife as well, but you're not really smelling it as much. Looking at the air quality live index right now, it has actually come down a little bit for Hay River. It was more in the unhealthy group. But still, because of that wildfire in the Wood Buffalo region, rain in the region though in South Slave, but there is going to be thunderstorms as well. So it shall be interesting to pay attention to.

0: PCSA with your news on the go. A mural by Bechacon artist James Wedson tells the story of women, girls, and communities living in the north, and the work towards healing, interconnection, and cultural safety within the space. The debut of the impressive painting brought together community members, artists, and leaders in downtown Yellowknife for the YWCA NWT's 60-year anniversary. Wedson explained that the painting brings together all of the dynamic elements connected to the land, from the people to the spirits of the ancestors, the sky, the waters, and all of the life within.
1: This is what I do as an artist. So I put all the colors in together, and all the women showing that, like, different nationality and different community come together as one and sharing our land.
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0: currently under construction north of the old bridge will improve safety, remove the current restrictions on height and weight, and support reliable travel, says the GNWT. Work on the bridge began in late 2025, with crews currently laying the bridge's foundation and working on structural components. The bridge is expected to open to traffic in the fall of 2027, with full project completion in the fall of 2028. Vista Radio, Yellowknife.
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morning. It's Go FM. Since we started the morning show earlier this morning, and I'm not feeling that well, I'm out of here for the day. Have a great, great weekend. Sorry, I got the hiccups, but have a great weekend. Carly is up next at 10. We're having more music and more variety for your workday from 9 to 10. I'm UB with Casey and the Sunshine Band. Talk Monday.

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1: 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We even so much as put together furniture. 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And I like to just like the land up here. You actually get summer, you actually get your winters and your springs. You know, back in Newfoundland, the weather's pretty odd, lots of wind all the time. It's home for me now. Yeah, I haven't been home in 3 years. I met a girl here, and we got a kid together. Doing fairly good.
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It really got me thinking, were you out drinking? 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

0: 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Another hour of the biggest pop hits on the planet. 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

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Hello, happy Thursday. It's Carly, and we are officially sitting at 17 days until the first day of summer. Woohoo! DJ Sammy is heaven on Go.

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Happy Friday. Boys to Men on Go FM. It is Carly, and they're saying with FIFA World Cup just around the corner, June 18th through to July 12th, that there's going to be roughly 2.7 million passengers expected to pass through Vancouver's airport. 2.7. That is a lot of people. Bare Naked Ladies, it's Jane on Go FM.

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Did you remember all the words? It's the Spice Girls on Go FM. And a new study was done rating all the cities in Canada to find out which city is the healthiest city. And it turns out Burnaby, Vancouver is the healthiest city in Canada. 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

Hey, I have some serious questions. Mariah Carey, Go FM, it's Carly. Taylor Swift's net worth has risen to $2 billion. She has become the richest female musician in history, according to Forbes. So my question is, when her and Travis Kelce go out, who pays the bill? Because she obviously makes a lot more money than he does. Not that that matters, but when you have $2 billion, obviously money is not an issue whatsoever. So does she pay for everything? Does he pay for... Who pays the heating bills? Do they go halfers? Like, seriously, how does that work with wealthy people? Because I personally will never know. Alicia Reid, Dangerous on Go FM. First

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Hello, it's Carly, and this is rather interesting. Michael Jackson, The Verdict, is being called one of Netflix's most controversial releases of the year. The three-part documentary premiered on June the 3rd and revisits Michael Jackson's 2005 trial through interviews with jurors, journalists, lawyers, and other people who were inside the courtroom. I haven't watched it myself. Other people are saying it was good, so I don't know. I'll leave that one up to you. It's Better Day on GoFM.

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1: I'm Michelle Bruno. I'm an artisan. I work out of my home. I make craft products, signs, mugs, tumblers. I do a bit of sewing. I sort of like to cover the market and craft things. And I sell to people in and around our area. And I do a little bit of online sales, which I'm just branching out to. I'm a Red River Métis. I didn't know I was Métis when I was younger. So I'm only now understanding my culture. My parents really never taught it to me because it felt like it was something to be ashamed of if you were not white. So we were basically raised as French Canadian, but we are not really only French Canadian. I have a bit of a disability. I'm legally blind. My mom used to work at the school as a secretary. And one day the principal said to my mom, imagine if she could see how brilliant she'd be, because she's already so smart. And that always stuck with me. Living in the north is like living in a small town, even though you're in a bigger city. People come from everywhere. It seems like they take you in as family because there's a lot of transient people that have come, and I feel adopted. The beauty, the nature, the northern lights, everything around us is so appreciated by the natural inhabitants here. And it makes me see things through different eyes.
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Okay. I don't think this is very fair. Go FM, it's Carly. They did this new study and they found that women rated men with a slight belly as more attractive than men with highly defined abs. I kind of hate to say it. I kind of agree with that. But men don't look at women like that, do they? They should. It's Crash Test Dummies on Go FM.

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Well, I need this in my house. Michael Bublé, Go FM, it's Carly. Apple is working on a new iPhone security feature that can automatically lock the device when it detects that it has been snatched from the hands of the user. My boyfriend steals the clicker from me. I call it the clicker. What do you call it? The remote. Steals it from me all the time. So we need this in our house. Absolutely brilliant. It's the Backstreet Boys on Go FM.

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Amy Winehouse on Go FM. It's Carly, and this next artist, she's Canadian, but she went on the record saying that LA feels like home more than Canada ever did. I'm going to call you Traitor McKay. It's Tate McRae. Stupid on Go.

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Go FM, it's Carly. There's a guy named Byron, and he holds the Guinness World Record for the widest tongue ever measured, with a tongue width of more than 8.6 centimeters. How do you eat? How do you brush your teeth? How do you kiss your wife? I have a lot of questions. Seth Jordan, make you a believer on Go FM. Happy Friday.

0: Nicholas Daniels, and here's your news on the go. Two fires that have been burning in Wood Buffalo Park have crossed into the Northwest Territories and will now be managed together as the Cleeway Complex. The fires, 2026 WB004 and 2026 WB009, crossed into the NWT yesterday afternoon and have been assigned as fire SS004-26. Over the next several days, Parks Canada and NWT Fire say they will establish a unified command to ensure cooperation and resources shared while dealing with the complex. The complex is currently nearly 49,000 hectares in size and is being actioned by 114 personnel, 13 helicopters, and 6 fuel Bowsers. At this time, the fire is still not considered a threat to communities or infrastructure. 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
5: Weather for Yellowknife, cloudy with a chance of showers this afternoon, windy and a high of 18. We'll see more clouds and showers possibly tonight with a low of 10. For Saturday, it should clear up in the morning, breezy but a high of 16, sunny on Sunday with a high of 17. For Hay River, a yellow warning issued for air quality with wildfire smoke causing poor air quality in the area. Otherwise, mainly cloudy with a chance of showers and the risk of a thunderstorm this afternoon, a high of 16. Clouds and showers this evening with a risk of a thunderstorm and a low of 6. For Saturday, cloudy, clearing in the afternoon, though, with a high of 13. And on Sunday, sunny with a high of 12.
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Now, I believe this guy, Enrique Iglesias, has been married to Anna Kournikova for over 25 years. They have 3 children, I think. Don't quote me on that. But they've never gotten married, and I wonder why. I guess I'll never know because I don't know him. It's Lady Gaga, The Edge of Glory on Go FM.

0: Daniels, and here's your news on the go. Yellowknife Mayor Ben Hendrickson was among several municipal leaders who spoke at the Elbows Up for Climate Summit yesterday. The leaders called for the federal government to make climate change a priority and focused on investments in nation-building, not nation-burning, projects.
1: Our climate emergency isn't abstract. Northerners live with the physical impact of climate change every day as we warm 2 to 4 times faster than the rate of the rest of the world.
0: Climate change adds nearly $9 billion to infrastructure costs every year in Canada, two-thirds of which is paid for by municipal governments. Vista Radio, Yellowknife.
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Okay, let's play a game coming up. Go FM, it's Carly. I want you to think of the 10 most recognizable logos in the world. Okay, there's 10 of them. Think about it. We'll go over it coming up. It's Mary J. Blige.

0: And here's your news on the go. Help Us Up for Climate launched their new 2026 Climate Impacts Map at their Urgent Climate Summit yesterday. The map will track climate disasters as they happen over the summer. The map shows that in the first 5 months of 2026, 7.6 million Canadians, or 1 in 5, have already experienced an extreme weather event caused by climate change. They say the purpose of this map is to make impacts visible and undeniable so that the federal government will be forced to take serious action on climate change. Vista Radio, Yellowknife.
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Happy Friday. It's Carly. The 10 most recognizable logos in the world. Let's go over them. In at number 10, we have Microsoft, then Pepsi, then Starbucks. Adidas is number 7, or Adidas, however you pronounce it. FedEx is number 6, then Google, then Coca-Cola. And the top 3 most recognizable logos are Nike, McDonald's, and the last one is Apple. There you go. It's Tegan and Sarah, Boyfriend on Go FM.

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Happy Friday. It's Carly. And coming up, we're going to play another game. The top 10 smartest animals on Earth. So think about it. We'll go over it and see if you got any of them right. The weekend right now. I feel it coming on Go FM. 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
4: Weather on the go.
5: Weather for Yellowknife, cloudy with a chance of showers this afternoon, windy and a high of 18. We'll see more clouds and showers possibly tonight with a low of 10. For Saturday, it should clear up in the morning, breezy but a high of 16, sunny on Sunday with a high of 17. For Hay River, a yellow warning issued for air quality with wildfire smoke causing poor air quality in the area. Otherwise, mainly cloudy with a chance of showers and the risk of a thunderstorm this afternoon, a high of 16. Clouds and showers this evening with a risk of a thunderstorm and a low of 6. For Saturday, cloudy, clearing in the afternoon, though, with a high of 13. And on Sunday, sunny with a high of 12.
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Shania Twain, it's up on GoFM. The 10 smartest animals in the world. Did you think about it? Let's go over it. In at number 10, we have dogs, then parrots, rats, crows, octopus is number 6. Then we've got an elephant, a pig, and the top 3 smartest animals on Earth. Number 3 is dolphins, chimpanzees, and number 1 is humans. If you got any of those right, give yourself a pat on the back.

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3: And it's Keith and Glosson. Good afternoon, folks. We are going to be chatting for the next couple hours about the 2026 Century 21 Charity Golf Tournament that is going on. It's the 8th annual one happening today. Now, registration started this morning at 11 a.m. Shotgun was at 12:30. There's a dinner and auction happening tonight, later at 6 o'clock. We've got all the details coming up.

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Only 15 more days till the first day of summer. Summertime, DJ Jazzy Jeff on Go FM. Well, this next artist bought Michael Jackson's underpants. Don't know what he's going to do with them, but he bought them. It's Drake, Hotline Bling.

been talking about the Century 21 8th Annual Charity Golf Tournament, which has been going on. There's a lot of charitable people like Kids to Camp and Habitat for Humanity and a lot of sponsor stuff that you could have done as well. Maybe you're out there golfing right now. They've got a dinner and auction starting tonight at 6 p.m., which is actually quite exciting. And a whole bunch of stuff. Like, who doesn't want to golf, right? It's actually not that bad out today. Nice and sunny. Well, not sunny, but you know what I mean. Nice and warm, at least. And maybe that rain will hold off for the golfers.

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Madonna on Go FM. 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Time for me to get my butt out of the studio. I hope you have a fantastic weekend. 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
4: And Joelle and I are sharing a part of the afternoon show today as we chat about the 8th annual charity golf tournament run by Century 21. Oh, yeah, it's a lot of fun. There's a dinner and auction starting tonight at 6 o'clock, and there's an item. Donations for the live and silent auction are welcome, and it's been super exciting. Golfers only had to register for $150. That includes dinner, which is pretty good if you think about it. Maybe you're down there. Well, I hope you're having so much fun while listening to Go FM.

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1: My name is Sylvia Lefebvre. I was adopted when I was just under one, I believe. I had the most wonderful parents. We lived out in the bush when I was very young. We took in another boy too, my kind of brother, from here in Yellowknife. We lived out on Jenny John. There's a movie made of us from CBC North and Alex Jernicke called The Hidden Lake Kids. It's on YouTube, actually. So we were the first Native kids on Sesame Street. I'm an Inuit. My parents are white. I should have been Native. I was very, very fortunate to have these people adopt me. I'm one of the success stories. My birth mom lost me from booze. I'm an alcoholic, but I've been sober for 2 years and a few days. And I spent 4 years on the streets here. When I came back here in 96, my uncle, who is a doctor here in Yellowknife, paid my way from Iqaluit. He told me that I had to get help for my drinking. I was like, yes, so I'll do anything as long as you get me out of here. So same day I got here, I went right from the airport to the detox center. And I went to treatment, which was in the DETA complex, which was wonderful. There is help in Yellowknife, though, if you want it. There are so many services here in Yellowknife to help someone if they want it. I hope it could reach out to just one person would be great.
2: A safe community starts with connection. A strong community grows with pride. 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The City of Yellowknife, working for you.
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8: Weather for Yellowknife, cloudy with a chance of showers this afternoon, windy and a high of 18. We'll see more clouds and showers possibly tonight with a low of 10. For Saturday, it should clear up in the morning, breezy but a high of 16, sunny on Sunday with a high of 17. For Hay River, a yellow warning issued for air quality with wildfire smoke causing poor air quality in the area. Otherwise, mainly cloudy with a chance of showers and the risk of a thunderstorm this afternoon, a high of 16. Clouds and showers this evening with a risk of a thunderstorm and a low of 6. For Saturday, cloudy, clearing in the afternoon, though, with a high of 13. And on Sunday, sunny with a high of 12.
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1: 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It was actually quite cheap to go out and golf. Nice day to golf as well. Good luck to all the golfers. Here's Bobby Brown, my prerogative on Go FM.

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7: That is my cue to wait. It is Go FM. I am Keeson, and Joelle and I are sharing the afternoon show as I'm here to talk about the 8th annual charity golf tourney that is going on here in Yellowknife. Darren and Auction starts tonight at 6 o'clock. Maybe you are in the golf tournament. Well, the charitable partners, thank you to them, Kids to Camp, Habitat for Humanity here in the NWT. It was actually quite cheap for a lot of the Diamond sponsor, Emerald sponsor, Wine sponsor. Ooh, Wine sponsor. If they got a Wine sponsor, why am I not there?
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7: 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I'm Keeson, not Joelle. Joelle is still on the air today, but we are talking today about the Century 21 8th Annual Golf Tournament Charity going on here in Yellowknife with their dinner and auction tonight at 6 p.m. Thank you to Kids Camp and Habitat for Humanity for being the sponsors. Here's Soul Decision and Faded on Go FM.

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4: Weather for Yellowknife: cloudy with a chance of showers this afternoon, windy and a high of 18. We'll see more clouds and showers possibly tonight with a low of 10. For Saturday, it should clear up in the morning, breezy but a high of 16, sunny on Sunday with a high of 17. For Hay River, a yellow warning issued for air quality with wildfire smoke causing poor air quality in the area. Otherwise, mainly cloudy with a chance of showers and the risk of a thunderstorm this afternoon, a high of 16. Clouds and showers this evening with a risk of a thunderstorm and a low of 6. For Saturday, cloudy, clearing in the afternoon, though, with a high of 13. And on Sunday, sunny with a high of 12.

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4: 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Thanks for listening today. I'm Keeson talking about the Century 21 8th Annual Charity Golf Tournament that's going on. I mean, registration was starting this morning at 11 a.m., but shotgun start at 12:30. I mean, the golfers have been out there for quite some time. The dinner and auction tonight at 6 o'clock. It's a live silent auction as well, which everybody loves, right? Chromeo, jealous, I ain't with it on Go FM.

So if you're sitting in your car right now, just be glad you actually have wheels under you. There is a student that just graduated from high school that might be walking for a long time. This story is jaw-dropping. You'll definitely want to turn the radio up for this one. That story is coming up.

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back in your memory here for a moment. Think back to when you graduated high school. What kind of a graduation gift did you get, if any? My name is Joel Lamoureux. I got a plaque. Congratulations. I really don't remember getting anything else. The fact that I made it to grade 12 and graduated was just enough accomplishment without receiving gifts. Well, I want you to think of this. As a parent, you're saving up for years, sacrificing, scrimping, just to give your kid the ultimate head start in life when they graduate high school. That's exactly what a mom did recently to celebrate her daughter who was graduating. So mom went out to find a beautiful, secondhand, meticulously maintained car. It was a beauty at a good price. She didn't finance it. She paid for the whole thing in cash because she had been scrimping and saving and working so hard for this beautiful gift to her daughter. She tied a massive red bow right across the steering wheel, handed over the keys, and waited for those tears of joy that you would expect from your child. But instead, her kid looked at the car, wrinkled her nose in disgust, and said, "What? A Honda? Not really my vibe, Mom. I want you to sell it and buy me a Mercedes instead." True story. I couldn't make this up if I wanted to. She expected her mom to bring it back, sell it, and get her a German luxury car. Imagine. What would you do? I'm a little hot-tempered, so here's what I would have done. Car would have been sold, cash would have went back in my bank account, and I would have bought the kid a wagon. So now her mom has said, "Fine, I'm going to keep the car, but it's mine. You're not driving it. It'll stay on the driveway." Way to go, Mom. And congratulations, daughter. You wanted a luxury BMW. Now you're going to take a 40-foot-long vehicle that seats 50 people and comes with a professional chauffeur. Get on the bus, kid. Rob.

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I feel like I need the right music to... Hey guys, hit the music bed there. Yes, that's exactly what I need. Because this weekend, it's the Main Stage Showdown. Doesn't that sound ominous? Folk on the Rocks at the Explorer Hotel on Saturday. It's the Main Stage Showdown. Now, here's what's happening. It's kind of a competition, really, featuring local talent, all competing for a chance to compete on the main stage at Folk on the Rocks later this year. So here's some of the artists that you'll be able to check out Saturday night. Turtle and Guests, Annika, Olivier Mader, Sammy Blanco, Lil Vogel, Rob Ello, Trevina Lynn, George C., Evie from Earth, and Sun Starved. And I will apologize if I mispronounced any of your names. Each of those artists will take the stage for a 10-minute set, competing for $500, artist passes, and the coveted festival main stage slot. That's Saturday night, 6 o'clock. It's open to all ages at the Explorer Hotel. You can get your tickets by visiting Folk on the Rocks right now for Saturday's

0: More Feel Good Pop coming right up.
1: I'm Alice Daniels, and here's your news on the go. The government of the Northwest Territories has announced the Primary and Community Healthcare Framework, outlining a path to improve primary and community health across the territory. The GNWT says that while health and social services have made progress in recent years to be more accessible and strengthen continuity of care, many residents still have problems accessing care that is close to home and culturally appropriate. The framework sets out long-term directives to improve healthcare services to be more connected, relationship-based, and culturally safe. The framework focuses around three guiding principles: centering Indigenous culture, building interconnected care models, and letting the system learn and evolve based on lived experience. 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
6: Weather for Yellowknife: cloudy with a chance of showers this afternoon, windy and a high of 18. We'll see more clouds and showers possibly tonight with a low of 10. For Saturday, it should clear up in the morning, breezy but a high of 16, sunny on Sunday with a high of 17. For Hay River, a yellow warning issued for air quality with wildfire smoke causing poor air quality in the area. Otherwise, mainly cloudy with a chance of showers and the risk of a thunderstorm this afternoon, a high of 16. Clouds and showers this evening with a risk of a thunderstorm and a low of 6. For Saturday, cloudy, clearing in the afternoon, though, with a high of 13. And on Sunday, sunny with a high of 12.
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Welcome back to the show. My name is Joel, and it's time for the good news story of the day. And they say that living well is probably the best revenge in life, but sometimes I think a little creative pettiness can go a long way too. Today's good news story comes from a woman who wishes to remain anonymous, probably for good reason. But honestly, we think she deserves a slow clap. Check this out. She discovered that her ex cheated on her, and she moved on. But she noticed that he did not move on, because even after the breakup, this guy was still using her Netflix account. So what does any self-respecting streaming subscriber do? She renamed his profile to Cheater. Pretty classy and direct, I think. Then locked it in toddler mode. So that's right, he couldn't do anything about it, except watch Peppa Pig. So eventually he messages her with a simple, "Seriously?" To which she responded the way I think legends do. She changed the password and blocked him. No yelling, no drama, just Peppa Pig and poetic justice. And that is your good news story of the day, reminding us that karma might take time, but Wi-Fi passwords are forever.

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1: 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Groove on.

0: Alice Daniels, and here's your News on the Go. The government of the Northwest Territories is working with the town of Hay River to continue library services in the town. With short-term staffing now secured, the library will be opening on June 9th with modified hours Monday to Friday from 1 p.m. to 4 p.m. The library will also have limited services available, including access to library books, online library resources, and computers for internet use. The GNWT will be working with the town of Hay River to resume full library services, but no information on when that will be completed is available at this moment. The GNWT says they will share updates as work progresses. Vista Radio, Yellowknife.
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0: So it would appear to me that revenge is best served cold. Earlier, I was sharing the good news story of the day, which, by the way, was kind of tongue-in-cheek, about a woman who got revenge on an ex after he cheated on her, but refused to stop using her Netflix account. So she changed his name to Cheater on the account, locked it into toddler mode so all he could watch was kids programming like Peppa the Pig, and then left him to his own devices by blocking him. Sweet revenge. Now, that story of revenge appears to have, struck a chord with you, because the phones are lighting up here today. Tell us what happened in your case.
1: Well, I was dating a guy for a couple years. Mm-hmm. We had been ring shopping, and I mean, it was to that point in the relationship. Turns out, a friend of mine was at a bar and saw him making out with this blonde chick.
0: Oh, no.
1: I'm a brunette, obviously not me, so she took a picture. And it was a perfect picture. You could see it was him. You could see he was making out with a chick that was obviously not me. And she sent it to me. So I was trying to figure out what to do. And then I realized I remembered his Facebook password. So I got on Facebook.
0: Uh-oh.
1: And I changed his profile picture to that. He didn't get on Facebook very often. It took about 3 or 4 days before he realized what was going on.
0: I love it. I sure hope you kicked that package to the curb. Have you ever gotten revenge on an ex? Well, we're about to find out with more of your stories coming up.

0: until 2030. For certain fines related to violations of the criminal code, such as reinstating a license following a DUI suspension, there will also be a one-time 10% increase. Decho bridge tolls will also increase by 2.3%. Vista Radio, Yellowknife.
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Oh, boy, what a week you've had. It's one of those moments where this afternoon you can finally exhale. The kind where you look back at your week and you think, you know what? This took a little something out of me. But here you are. The weekend is right there. 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Hopefully, I have two words for you right now that are going to clear your mind, make your soul feel restful. Here we go.

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0: Hills, and here's your news on the go. Two fires that have been burning in Wood Buffalo Park have crossed into the Northwest Territories and will now be managed together as the Cleeway Complex. The fires, 2026 WB004 and 2026 WB009, crossed into the NWT yesterday afternoon and have been assigned as fire SS004-26. Over the next several days, Parks Canada and NWT Fire say they will establish a unified command to ensure cooperation and resources shared while dealing with the complex. The complex is currently nearly 49,000 hectares in size and is being actioned by 114 personnel, 13 helicopters, and 6 fuel Bowsers. At this time, the fire is still not considered a threat to communities or infrastructure. Vista Radio, Yellowknife.
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5: Weather for Yellowknife, cloudy with a chance of showers this afternoon, windy and a high of 18. We'll see more clouds and showers possibly tonight with a low of 10. For Saturday, it should clear up in the morning, breezy but a high of 16, sunny on Sunday with a high of 17. For Hay River, a yellow warning issued for air quality with wildfire smoke causing poor air quality in the area. Otherwise, mainly cloudy with a chance of showers and the risk of a thunderstorm this afternoon, a high of 16. Clouds and showers this evening with a risk of a thunderstorm and a low of 6. For Saturday, cloudy, clearing in the afternoon, though, with a high of 13. And on Sunday, sunny with a high of 12.
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0: So we've been talking about getting revenge on an ex. In most of the calls so far today, we've heard about the ex who was cheating. And as much as you want to be a bigger person, sometimes getting revenge just feels better. Now, Mike is on the phone, and this one's not about an ex, but this is about a boss that treated you poorly. So this may spawn some ideas for some that are wishing to get revenge on a boss that treated you poorly. So go ahead, Mike. Tell the story. What happened here?
1: He would just make my life living miserable all the time. So I went to the grocery store, and I went down that magazines, pulled out all the prescriptions, you know, to subscribe to them.
0: Uh-oh.
1: And every week I would drop 15 of them in a mailbox to his address. And I put on there, you know, bill me later. About 6 months after that, I heard from a guy, the post office stopped delivering mail because he was getting so much of it.
0: That's the best kind of revenge. Can you imagine the person from Canada Post dropping the magazines on the step every day? Chatelaine Magazine, how to make your skin more resilient. They're thinking, the guy's skin does look fantastic.
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0: Wales, and here's your news on the go. The government of the Northwest Territories has announced the Primary and Community Healthcare Framework, outlining a path to improve primary and community health across the territory. The GNWT says that while health and social services have made progress in recent years to be more accessible and strengthen continuity of care, many residents still have problems accessing care that is close to home and culturally appropriate. The framework sets out long-term directives to improve healthcare services to be more connected, relationship-based, and culturally safe. The framework focuses around three guiding principles: centering Indigenous culture, building interconnected care models, and letting the system learn and evolve based on lived experience. Vista Radio, Yellowknife.
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0: I just say I don't get people that eat cheese? I'm just going to leave that as a big statement. My name is Joelle. My wife loves cheese. And she says to me yesterday as we're having supper, the more like glass it feels on your teeth, the better it is. I don't get it. I don't get, first of all, why people would eat something that's moldy, smells like socks, and crushes like glass in your teeth. I think this is one of those cases that we need to send to Unsolved Mysteries because I don't get it.
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0: Alice Daniels, and here's your News on the Go. The government of the Northwest Territories is working with the town of Hay River to continue library services in the town. With short-term staffing now secured, the library will be opening on June 9th with modified hours Monday to Friday from 1 p.m. to 4 p.m. The library will also have limited services available, including access to library books, online library resources, and computers for internet use. The GNWT will be working with the town of Hay River to resume full library services, but no information on when that will be completed is available at this moment. The GNWT says they will share updates as work progresses. Vista Radio, Yellowknife.
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